0: 3.
1: A little bit too much of Hennessy. Just gonna tell y'all how I feel. Look.
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2: I've always been a part of those cool kids. 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

Άλλο το The Rest, Baby Rexha, Faithless and New Religion, Baddies, Singer, Swank, Mami, ο Σαρλάς, ο Άλλος, είμαι MNEK, Never Forget You. 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

Highs and lows, I roll with my click like we got remote controls. 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Call it with the flow, better know I'm home alone. 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I got what you want to geek for a week.

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1: One sip,
0: bad for me.
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